responding on a medical Delta with DMS 6825 Stone Valley Drive, 6825 Stone Valley, across 3 Stone Ridge Manor and Stone Gate Manor at 2014.

0: Engineer, you're not responding.
1: They're responding on a medical bill with DMS 6825 Stone Valley Drive, cross through Stone Ridge Manor and Stone Gate Manor. They're responding on a 66-year-old female, says she's short of air, at 2015.

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2: 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Crossroads Dudley Square and Lake Terrace. 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

0: 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Be responding on a structure fire. 8001 Glimmer Way, 8001 Glimmer Way.
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4: Battalion 81, engine 81, engine 93, engine 77, engine 88, Quint 76. Be responding on a structure fire, 8001 Glimmer Way, apartment 2202. 2202. High streets are not listed. Complainant says she panicked and can't get out by herself. She said the air conditioner unit stopped working after making a loud noise, and now she can smell something burning at 2117.

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0: nothing shown, 2121.
1: 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Battalion 81, 2121.

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2: 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Be responding on a 45-year-old male. Says he's not feeling good. 2127.

Engine 65, you're responding on smoke in the area. Back in Bush Lane and Kern Court, complaints that there's smoke in the area. Unknown source between Kern and the apartment complex at 2128.

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We're responding on a gas leak inside 107.

0: Flip 47 and Engine 46, we're responding on gas leak inside 107 Don Allen Road. Cross street is Tiger Gibson. Caller smells gas inside, smells like it's, the burner was left on. Nobody told sick. They were advised to evacuate. 2146.
1: 2133 is responding.
0: Under Medical Delta 4630, Golden Eagle Drive, Cross Street Crown, Eagle and Happy Eagle. Be responding on a 58-year-old male that got bit by a spider.

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2: 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On a residential fire alarm sounding, 5110 Rockwood. Cross Street Ridge, Crest, Robinwood. 2149. 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
1: I still have them on that accident on Shelbyville Road. I didn't know if they were clear or not.
0: 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They're back in quarters.
1: 10-4.

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1: 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Be responding on an 86-year-old female that fell. Details of it, 2200.

15811 Dixie Highway, 15811 Dixie Highway. This is the apartment number 6, cross street is

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1: Engine 89, be responding on Medical Delta with BMS 15, 811, Dixie Highway, 1581. Dixie Highway is the apartment number 6. Be responding on a 64-year-old female short of air at 2216.

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2: Tower 87 on a medical Charlie with EMS. 5203 Greenwood Road, Crushies Mango, and Sky Blue. Be responding on a 25-year-old male overdose at 2245.

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It's 2004.

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1: 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And you can cancel.
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It's 2351.

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Forest Town Road is Heather Lane on a pedestrian truck at 2352.

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Be responding on Medical Delta with EMS. 5206, Essex Court, 5206. Essex Court, cross street is Essex Drive at 2354.

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Jim 53. If you're responding on an elevator rescue, 1325 South Hirschbourne Parkway, 1325 South Hirschbourne Parkway, Cross Street Blairwood. We'll be at the Holiday Inn at 05.

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It's going to be at Cedarhurst in 06.

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2: 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Cross street is Fairway Park in Shelbyville. Showing general fire alarm major.

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1: Engine 37, we're responding on a medical at Charlie with EMS 10121 Springhurst Garden Circle. 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We're responding on an 82-year-old female. Left arm is numb. She's not able to walk. Possibly having a stroke at 104.

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1: Quinn 31 on a medical delta with EMS. 12506 Town Parkway. The apartment 201. They're responding on a 14-year-old female, short of air at 124.

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1: 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Be responding on a 76-year-old female that fell. 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
1: Quick 51, be responding on assist DMS code 1. 10-524 Waters Patrol, apartment number 1. And I'm sorry, the public assist. 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
1: Engine 32 responding on a medical Delta 416 Willowstone Way. The cross street has 10 Cross Place in Brookstone Way. You're responding on a 34-year-old female who is has recently, she's 15 days postpartum and is having heavy vaginal bleeding at 556.

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1: Plan 66, respond on the CO detector sounding at 1281 Gilmore Lane at Binet School, cross streets Brightonstein Avenue and Warburg Way. JCPS dispatch doesn't have any other additional information on it. 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

engine 77, quit 76, respond to a gas leak inside 6813 Brook Bend Way, cross street Fox Haven Road and Fox Mead Road at 655.

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1: Engine 77, Clint 76, respond on gas leak inside 6813 Brook Binway, cross street Fox Haven Road and Fox Mead Road. Callers advising they smell gas inside the house. They'll be waiting for you outside at 656.

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1: 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You're responding on a 53-year-old female, short of air, at 827.

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1: Flint 86 responding on a report of wires down at 5200 Constance Drive, Cross Street Deering Road in Leela. The caller involved the garbage truck came through and pulled wires down at 843.

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1: Quick 66 responding on a report of an odor of gas outside Warbler Way in Gilmore Lane. One caller only reporting a strong odor in the area at 902.

gotten on a motor vehicle accident with report of injury at DeBette and Breckenridge Lane, DeBette and Breckenridge Lane at 902.

0: 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Gilmore with Luann.
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0: 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If I see a mess, we're going to have one patient, a 4-year-old.
1: 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You said a 40-year-old?
0: No, ma'am. It's going to be a 4-year-old.
1: 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The information we received when it came in advised a 42-year-old female with head pain, that you don't have that.
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1: And a 90 responding on a medical, Charlie, 7303, Home Park Drive, cross street of Park Acres Lane. You're responding on a 50-year-old male chest pain short of air at 921.

0: 161 Charlie.
1: Quinn 61, responding on a medical Delta 9701 Fairwood Court, cross street to Fairwood Lane. You're responding on a 56-year-old male who is still on the ground after a fall and not alert. He has possible leg injury at 947.
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Station, Clint 38, respond on a fire alarm sounding at 10203 Springhurst Garden Circle, Cross Street and Spring Valley Way at 949.

Quinn 38, respond on the fire alarm sounding at 10203 Spankers Garden Circle, cross street of Spring Valley Way, on a residential fire alarm, smoke detector, does not state the exact location. 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

0: Hello, Clint 38. We received another phone call. They spoke with the resident, and he was on scene replacing the batteries.
1: Clint 38, okay. 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
1: Engine 46, you're responding on a medical delta at 272 Stonehenge Drive, cross street Salisbury Square, in apartment 101. 74-year-old female with chest pain, not alert, at 1012.
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engine 78, quit 78, respond to a gas leak inside 8805 Fern Valley Road, Slaughter Elementary School, cross street is Janine Drive and Preston Highway, 1037.

0: 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Quint 78 responding.
1: Engine 78, Quint 78, respond to a gas leak inside at 3805 Fern Valley Road, Florida Elementary School, Cross Street, Jeanine Drive, and Preston Highway. A natural gas smell in parts of the building near exit number 3 and to the library. Building is currently being evacuated at 1039.

0: 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Windsor Educational Facility has been evacuated.
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10 Battalion 51, Quint 52, Quint 51, respond to a motor vehicle accident with a rescue. Pike's Lane and Breckenridge Lane at 10:55.

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0: 52, Clan 51, Battalion 51, response to a motor vehicle accident with a rescue at Heights Lane and Breckenridge Lane. You have a black pickup that's rolled over. It's currently on its side. Looks like everyone has climbed out of the vehicle. 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
1: Engine 36, respond on a 5-5 sounding at 15713 Beckley Hills Drive, Cross Street South Beckley Station Road and Beckley Hills Court. On a smoke detector sounding at 117.

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1078, Quint 66, respond to a gas leak inside at 5713 Preston Highway at Dollar Tree. Cross street is East Indian Trail, Vinewood Road at 1118.

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1: Engine 78, Clint 66, respond to a gas leak inside 5713 Preston Highway at Dollar Tree, Cross Street Vinewood Road, and East Indian Trail. They smell gas inside. They are evacuating the building at 1120.

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1: Engine 34, respond medical Delta at 9701 with snow road at Creekside with snow. Outside will be a 83-year-old male who fell out of his chair face first. He's bleeding from the face, not alert, at 1136.

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2: Engine 41, respond to an illegal burn, 908 Blankenbaker Lane, Cross Street River Road, and Riviera Drive. You have a neighbor that's burning cut trees in the backyard. 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

986, Engine 81, Battalion 87. Respond to a trailer on fire at 9833 3rd Street Road, Cross Street, Stone Street Road, and Highcrest Avenue at 1140.

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1: Clint 86, Engine 81, Battalion 87, respond to a trailer on fire at 9833 3rd Street Road at Cox's Pharmacy, Cross Street, Stone Street Road, and High Crest Avenue. In the back of the building, away from the building, there is an electric pellet jack in the semi-trailer that is smoking. Your time now is 11:41.
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0: 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Attention, Clint 31, respond, medical Charlie at 12400 Old Shelbyville Road, Cross Street, Juneau Drive, Middletown Square, Eastern High School, 1154.
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1: Quint 31, you're responding on a medical Charlie at 12400 Old Shelbyville Road, Cross Street, Juno Drive in Middletown Square at Eastern High School. You have a student who indulged with a weed pen in the bathroom for over 20 minutes ago, low blood pressure. 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
1: 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You're responding to a 65-year-old female with chest pain, Adeline 58.
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1: 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They'll be in the produce. 60-year-old male possibly having a stroke.

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Ascension, into 78 and Quinn 78, respond on a gas leak inside of the Laker Barn, 3420 Fern Valley Road, crusher to Preston Highway in Yorich at 1217.

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1: Engine 78 responding from outer loop and north of mile line.
2: Engine 78 and Quinn 78 are responding on a gas leak inside of Locust Store, Clinton Line, 3425 Valley Road, Tasha's Extension in Urich. They can smell gas inside the building. 1218.
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4: 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Battalion 76, Quint 78, go attack.

0: go ahead. 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
2: Attention Tower 87, respond on a medical delta at 7205 Manslick Road, Cross Street Palaka Road, and Vista John Drive, 1233.

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1: Tower 87, respond on a medical Delta at 7205 Manslick Road. Cross street is Palaka Road and Vista John Drive. A pedestrian struck. There may be trouble on scene. Two police officers have been dispatched to the run. They're not yet on scene. It's 1234.

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0: 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Did you have any readings or anything you wanted to pass along?
1: Yeah, you can tell we're at 130 parts per million, pretty much direct store.
0: 130 parts per million?
1: That's correct.
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0: 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Security will guide you to the patient. It's a 43-year-old female who's short of air, not alert, and diaphoretic, 1238.

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Street, respond, Medical Delta at 3546 Chateau Lane, Cross Street, Culver Lane, and B Way at 1305.

This is 78, are you responding? Agent 78, respond on a medical Delta at 3546 Sheffield Lane, Cross Street, Culver Lane, and B Way, for a 65-year-old female who fell last night, has garbled speech, possible CBA now, your time is 1308.

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Respond to a gas leak inside at 5713 Preston Highway at Dollar Tree, Cross Street Vinewood Road, and East Indian Trail at 1314.

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1: 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And Quinn 66, his gas leaked inside at the Dollar Tree at 5713 Preston Highway, Cross Street, Vinewood Road, and East Indian Trail. He made this about 2 hours ago. His time is 1315.

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1: 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They said it's going to be across the street from the Lowe's, a pickup truck on fire at 1338.
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1: 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Someone hit a gas line outside the business. Gas is leaking. It does not state the diameter of the line. 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
1: Coin 82, respond on a medical delta at 7215 Ben Franklin Court, Crossroads, Old Town Road. You're responding to an 88-year-old female vomiting, short of air, disoriented. Your time now is 1428.

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0: We showed down Plainside and Earl Jones Way. We got here for traffic. Yeah, people are willing to continue their drive through the thing.
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1: 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You'll be responding to a female whose heart's racing, she's seeing white spots, and she's diaphoretic at 1509.

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1: Tower 52 responds to an injury accident southwest from Parkway and Taylorsville Road. On motor vehicle accident, unknown age male, status unknown at 1518.

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We're still on Medical Delta at 9300 Civic Way, across the Day Flower Street at the Grand Senior.

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1: Clear 38, respond on a medical delta at 9300 Civic Way, Cross Street, Dayflower Street at the Grand Senior Living. Patient is located outside in the patio area. It's an 80-year-old female, unconscious after a fall. 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
2: 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Engine 71, you're responding on a medical delta at 8804 Fairview Drive, crossing Beulah Church Road and Gorham Way. It's a 60-year-old male, flank pain, and blood in his urine at 1526.

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0: 9, engine 37. Respond to a gas leak inside. 9702 Westport Road at Walgreens. Cross street is Creekside Drive and Hirschburn Parkway at 1554.
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1: Clipboard 9 is 37, respond to a gas leak inside 9702 Westport Road at Walgreens. Cross Street is Creekside Drive and North First Burn Parkway. There's smelling gas inside the front of the store at 1555.
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0: 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Respond on a garage fire, 5715 New Cut Road, Cross Street West Indian Trail, and Scottsdale Boulevard at 1559.
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7: Engine 81, Quint 878, Engine 78, Engine 77, Quint 66, Battalion 81 and Battalion 87 respond on a garage fire at 5715 New Cut Road, Cross Street, West Indian Trail, and Scottsdale Boulevard. 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It is not attached to the house. Your time is 1600.
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0: 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Water heater's been shut off. Instructions been ventilated. We're in service.
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1: Battalion 38, Clint 38, Engine 40, Engine 41, Engine 46, and you'll be responding on a watercraft rescue at 596 River, mile marker on the river. It's a boater in distress. He's been waving his arms. I do not have a boat description at 1627. Clint 47, you're responding to assist EMS code 3 at 2414 Hayward Road. You have an unconscious unresponsive male in the basement. They need you code 3. I'm assuming to get him out of the basement at 1628.
0: Initial dispatch units on this run.
1: I'm not going to ask him.
4: 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Time now at 1628.

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0: That's okay. 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
0: 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Battalion 3, have you in service? You're clear from Fire 1. 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
0: 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Crosshead is Terry Road. This will be for a 24-year-old female, possible second trimester miscarriage. She has a baby in the toilet. Looks like the baby is moving, and the umbilical cord is not far enough out to put the baby on the belly. Your time now is 16:30.

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1: 1649 responding.
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engine 53, you're still at Medical Delta at 3614 Hurst River Ridge Boulevard, Crossroads South Hurst Room Parkway, and 6 Mile Lane at 1711.

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1: 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Medical Delta at 3614 Hirschburn Ridge Boulevard, Cross Street, South Hirschburn Parkway, and 6 Mile Lane. You're responding on a 63-year-old male, unconscious, possible overdose at 1712.

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1: 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Crusher is southwest from Parkway in Eden. On a 38-year-old female complaining of chest pain, she is going to be in the parking lot in a gray Civic at 1745.

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0: 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This is DMS Code 3, Greenbelt Highway at Intermodal, Greenbelt at Intermodal. 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
4: Tower 87 responding.
2: Tower 87 responding on a field fire at 5120 Dixie Highway, cross street of Myers and Bonneville Boulevard. Caller said the bushes in front of that location close to the road are on fire. 1758.
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1: Quinn 86 and Engine 89 responding on a commercial fire alarm sounding at 6794 Brookline Drive, country of Blanton Lane. Caller said that a fire alarm and their CO detectors are sounding, note, at 1759.

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Caller fell in the driveway. It'd be a 46-year-old female. Just needs a lift or so stat. 1834.

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2: Tower 87 is responding.
1: Tower 87 responding on a medical Delta 5600 Morning Glory Lane. Clusters of carnation and daffodil on a 5-month-old short of air with asthma. I'm sorry, a 5-year-old short of air with asthma at 1840.
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0: 7 Battalion 87. Respond on a medical Bravo at the 4.7 mile marker on 264 westbound for a motor vehicle accident. Two patients. They have an advice on injuries. They're going to be on the right hand shoulder at
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4: Engine 90, Tower 87, and Battalion 87 responding on a medical Bravo 4.7 on 264 westbound for a motor vehicle accident. It would be a white Nissan Rogue and a red sedan. They're going to be on the right-hand shoulder. Two patients, unknown injuries at 1917.

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1: Coin 49 responding to assist EMS code 19811 Buxford Court, Crusher Buxford Way for a lift assist 1921.

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Quinn 76 is okay. Source and service. 1923.

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1: Engine 35 responding on a medical Delta 17008 Titan Way, crusher to Teton Ridge and Belay Way for a 77-year-old female, possibly having chest pain. She has a history of heart attack and angina at 1935.

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31, respond on a medical delta at Wendy's, 12925 Shelbyville Road. Pressure to park place in Meridian Hills at 1944.

0: Quinn 31 responding.
1: Quinn 31 responding on a medical delta at Wendy's, 12925 Shelbyville Road, Crusher Park Place in Meridian Hills, for a 34-year-old female who had an anxiety attack. Says she fainted. She is now awake, short of air. She'll be in the office at 1940.

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1: 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Caller advised I hit a gas pipe while digging at 1951.